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2: Proceed.
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2: See what?
1: See.
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1: We were going to beach hor.
2: I beg your pardon, where were you going?
1: Bitch. Hor, hor.
2: But better watch your mouth, please.
1: Shubu.
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2: So where were you going?
1: عم قلت لك bitch, hor.
2: I said watch your mouth.
1: ولك انت watch your mouth. لك ساعة بتفتت علينا بزعق مش عم نحكي.
2: Silence! Man, you're coming dangerously close to contempt the court.
1: Yeah, tiff, وبيقلي watch your mouth.
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3: إيه ما تحكي خلاص.
2: Let's just say he was going to his special place.
1: Yes.
2: Do you go with them?
1: Yes.
2: Do you always go with them?
1: Yes. I always go with him.
2: And may I ask, what is it that you do when you go with him?
1: Oh, me or him?
2: I can figure out what he's doing. What are you doing?
1: I watch him playing. بيقعد هو يلعب هو وبالياس بالطاولة. وأني بقعد أني وأمي الياس تتفرج. Him playing or me watching.
3: We always have fun when we go there.
2: You go with them also?
3: Yes, me and my husband.
2: Why do you ladies let your husbands go to such places?
3: Because this is the only place we can go have fun.
1: Hey, our husband, yeah, Mr. Judge, they are very lazy. Yeah. Sitting all day, كل نهار قاعدين عم بيلعبوا مع بعضهم. They sitting all day playing with themselves. So we go to these places. Them playing with us, watching, نتفرج على العالم. بيروحوا بيجوا watching people come and go and go and come. Yeah. So, Mr. Judge, what beach do you go to in town?
2: I beg your pardon, ma'am. I don't go to such places.
1: Yeah, why not? There are so many good beaches home in Michigan. But to be honest with you, الحكي بيناتنا, Mr. Judge, these beaches are nothing comparing to our bitches in Lebanon.
2: So you have bitches in Lebanon also?
1: معلوم.
2: So you must
1: بتشياتنا أحلى من بتشياتكم بمليون مرة. مي مالحة وشط رمل وطعز دافي وشو بدك أحلى.
2: So you must be Lebanese.
1: Eh, Lebanese and Aras al-Satih كمان. Yes.
2: You know, my sister-in-law is Lebanese.
1: Ah, والله.
2: I love the food, the tabbouleh, the kibbeh.
1: Yes, so بتحب التبولي. خالتك جميلة بتعمل تبولي بتاكل إزاك وراها. لكن طلع هيدا بحب بطنه مثلك. يلا اطلعوا أصحاب انتوا وياه.
2: Let's get back to the case.
1: Hey, okay.
2: Yes. I feel compelled to tell you ladies that these places are illegal in most states. And you can be charged with a misdemeanor.
1: Yes.
2: One more thing.
3: Yes.
2: Is there anybody there that's under age?
1: About 100 years.
2: 100 years?
1: Yeah, 100 years.
2: 100 years?
1: Maybe more, 150.
2: 150 years?
1: لك شو بك عم بتعطل وتمطل وتطول وتقصر بالي؟ شو قالوا لك انا حافظ تاريخ ميشيغان يعني؟
2: You know, there's something fishy going on around here.
1: شو قال؟
3: عم بيقول في ريحة سمك هوني.